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I'm Tim, and if you love baseball, well, then Wednesday night is your night. It's Spirit FM night with the Salem Ridgejacks. It's going to be over there at the Salem Memorial Ballpark in the Civic Center, and we would love to see you there. 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

Worshiping in the valley, not always the easiest thing to do. And part of the inspiration for that song for Tasha Layton was when a friend of hers got the diagnosis of cancer. And sometimes that can be the most devastating news ever. And then how do you respond to that? Well, if you're a songwriter, you write a song about it. And you focus on praising God and worshiping Him, even in the most difficult of times. Now, of course, later on, that friend, Gabe, passed away. But the stories that were shared, the testimonies of that song right there, shone through. I'm Tim on Your Encouraging Spirit FM. 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

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We can't earn our way into heaven. David Funk and Jen Johnson with the Blood right here on your Encouraging Spirit FM. It's a special day. It is Father's Day. 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
1: 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Chandler Moore's latest on Your Encouraging Spirit FM. I'm Tim. Happy Father's Day. 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

0: When you feel like you're going through the fires of life, know that God is going to walk through those fires with you. He's going to pull you from the flames. He's not going to let you get burned up. And even when that smoke continues to grow higher and higher and you feel like you can barely breathe, He's going to be there holding your hand and walking you through that challenge that you're going through, that situation, that diagnosis, whatever it might be. Just don't give up. I'm Tim on your Encouraging Spirit FM. Happy Father's Day. Our spirit verse today, it encourages you to have hope, also to be patient during the trying times, during those fires, and to be consistently in prayer. Here's what Romans 12:12 says. Rejoice in hope, be patient in tribulation, be constant in prayer. That is tonight's spirit verse on your Encouraging Spirit FM.
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Happy Father's Day. I'm Tim. And when Darren Mulligan, the lead singer of the group We Are Messengers, was kind of weighing out and came to the realization that worldly success and the applause of man are fleeting, and he sought to weigh the earthly achievements against eternal and spiritual truths, he came up with this song called Faith, Hope, Love. It's a new song right here on your encouraging Spirit FM.

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A song of encouragement from Big Daddy Weave. Heaven changes everything. Just a nice reminder that in light of eternity, we have this hope that we can cling on to, that we're never, ever alone, and Jesus is coming back for us. That all the questions we have will someday be answered, and every piece that was broken will be restored and redeemed. It's songs like that that create right song at the right time moments. 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So we just want to say thank you. 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

0: He will never, ever let you down. He will always have his arms there to hug you. And even when fear creeps in, God has a plan. And that plan is for you to succeed. I'm Tim on Your Encouraging Spirit FM. That's Megan Woods with I Believe You. Happy Father's Day. Dads, today, maybe you had a chance to cook hamburgers and hot dogs on the grill for your family. Maybe it was steak or maybe brisket. I don't know. Either way, we hope you had an amazing Father's Day today. And we're glad that you spent part of it with us here at Spirit FM.
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That's the difference between Christianity and a lot of the other world religions, is that we have a living God. If you head over to the Middle East, to the Holy Land, Jesus' bones aren't there because he rose again. He's alive. We celebrate that not just at Easter time, but year round here at Spirit FM. I'm Tim. Happy Father's Day. I'm glad that you're listening today. Speaking of Father's Day, tomorrow in the afternoon, Doug is going to announce the grand prize winner in the Father's Day contest. The dad that's going to win the new grill from Overstreet Ace Hardware of Lynchburg, plus tickets to that Salem Ridgejacks game and South Boston Speedway. So listen in tomorrow afternoon on the Afternoon Drive with Doug, and you might hear your name if you were nominated as the father in our Father's Day contest.

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You're encouraging Spirit FM with Kane, and I'm so blessed. And we are so blessed to have you listening tonight. Happy Father's Day, dads. Hope you were spoiled by your family. Hope you had a chance to just enjoy the day. And today, of course, being the longest day of the year, welcome to summer. It's the first official day of summer, June 21st, here in the Northern Hemisphere. And from this day forward, the days will get just a little bit shorter until we do it all over again in the springtime. So welcome aboard.

He sure will. My Jesus will change your life if you let him. And Wilson on your encouraging Spirit FM. I'm Tim, and thank you so much for coming out on Wednesday. I know it seems like forever ago to our ice cream pop-up that was at Klein's here in Lynchburg. If you missed it, that's okay. We got a couple more coming up. The next one is going to be a little bit of ways from now, July 15th. So you've got time to get it on your calendar. And that one will be in Charlottesville at Core Brothers. If you want to find out where the last one is at the end of July, head on over to spiritfm.com.

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That's Jamie, Jam, Goshen, and Selah with Our Father. I'm Tim. Happy Father's Day. Our spirit verse tonight touches upon hope, patience, and prayer. In Romans 12:12, it says, "Rejoice in hope, be patient in tribulation, be constant in prayer." I know patience is not always the easiest thing, but it is one of the fruits of the Spirit. So obviously, God wants us to learn to be patient. Even when we're late, even when we're sitting behind traffic lights that just never seem to turn green, I hope you're doing well tonight. Mandisa now reminding us in this battle cry that we are an overcomer through Christ Jesus.

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I'm Tim. Happy Father's Day weekend. Dads, I hope you were able to enjoy this day and didn't have to do too much work. Coming up, the Salem Fair. It's going to be here before we know it. Thursday, July 9th is Spirit FM and Salem Food Pantry Night, which means if you bring some non-perishable items for food for the Salem Roanoke County Food Pantry, you'll get a discounted entry. 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

when circumstances aren't in your favor and the mountains, they don't seem to want to move, when those chains just never break and you're about to give up, don't. CeCe Winans encouraging you through that song. Believe for it. Know that you're going to make it. Know that God is a God of impossible. He works miracles even in 2026. The immovable is movable. The unbreakable can be broken through Jesus. Be encouraged tonight. I'm Tim. Happy Father's Day. Here's the latest from Consumed by Fire. It's new music called Higher Places on your encouraging Spirit FM.

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1: If you believe in Christ, if you place your faith in Him as your only hope, you are a child of God. 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
1: Everyone who believes that Jesus is the Christ has been born of God, and everyone who loves the Father loves whoever has been born of Him. This is not a metaphor or a figure of speech. When we are awakened to the truths of the gospel and place our faith in Jesus, we have new life. We are born again, as Jesus explained to Nicodemus in John chapter 3. Now, this is such familiar language that we have lost the weirdness of it. But Nicodemus understood how unfathomably odd this is. "Can I enter a second time into my mother's womb?" he asks. Of course not. But by the power of Christ's work on the cross and the enlivening of the Holy Spirit, we are truly born again. In Christ, we are dead to sin and alive to God. We are crucified with Christ, and we now walk in newness of life. All this is a description of new life in Christ, being born again as children of God. That is who and what you are today, Christian.
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You were created on purpose for a purpose by God. He has got a plan for you. Part of that plan, as human beings, we were created to give him praise and to worship him. So if you're sitting around wondering, why am I here? That's part of your purpose. I'm Tim on your Encouraging Spirit FM. That's Gateway Worship with who else? Happy Father's Day, dads. Here's a really great spirit verse. I mean, they're all great, right? They're from the Bible. But so how do you rate the scripture? You can't. Romans 12:12 says this, rejoice in hope, be patient in tribulation, be constant in prayer. So that should bring hope, remind us that we have to have patience even when it's hard, and to constantly be communicating with our God. Homesick for Heaven, this is Phil Wickham on your Encouraging Spirit FM.

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I'm Tim. Happy Father's Day. You know, you've heard about butterfly hugs before if you'd listened to Spirit FM for any length of time. And if you haven't, let me introduce you to the program. This is something that encourages others who are going through depression, or maybe they just got diagnosed with a disease. Maybe that's you. You're going through the toughest battle of your life. And so we have other Spirit FM listeners that come on board and they create these butterflies. You make them and then they send them in here and then we wrap them up and we send them out with an encouraging note to just let you know that you're loved, you're going to be okay, that there's hope in Jesus. And now one of our dreams with this program and our goal is to place a box of butterfly hugs in every single cancer center and hospital in the states of Virginia, West Virginia, and North Carolina. So if you work in one of those, would you reach out to us? Here's an email address. 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
1: Romans 8 verse 15 says, "We have received the spirit of adoption as sons and daughters."
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1: At the moment of conversion, the moment we are saved, even if we can't precisely define when that moment was, we receive the Holy Spirit. This is the presence of Christ in us, the power of God in us, the sustainer of new life in us. And this Spirit is the Spirit of adoption as sons. What does this mean? It means that we move from rebellion to affection and allegiance towards God. Instead of opposing God and resenting Him, we love Him and follow Him. The Holy Spirit moves us to love Him as our Father and His people as our siblings. It means that the Spirit gives us assurance that we are born again, that we are part of God's family, that He does love us as sons and daughters. Multiple times the Apostle Paul writes about the Holy Spirit being a guarantee or a seal on our lives, a deposit that ensures that we are saved and loved and part of this new family. So the Holy Spirit ministers to our hearts to assure us that we are God's children. And it means that the Spirit changes us and moves us to live in the manner of this new family. Before the Lord saves us, we resemble a different family, one that is against God and opposed to Christ. But when we are saved, the Holy Spirit begins to change us so that we have a family resemblance and reflect our Heavenly Father and honor Him. This is what it means to have received the Spirit of adoption, and that we are now children of God.
0: Author-speaker Barnabas Piper is a pastor at Emmanuel Nashville. 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

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That's Blessing Offer on your Encouraging Spirit FM. I'm Tim. Happy Father's Day. Thank you for listening today. Hope your day has been good and relaxing. It's a weekend. I can't believe tomorrow, Monday already, but some great stuff happening on Monday. We're going to have the grand prize announcement and the Father's Day contest with Doug in the afternoon. Jess is going to be giving away some tickets to the fair in Salem. So that's going to be fun. So be listening all day tomorrow. Opportunities for you to get involved in the community and maybe to win some things. Good possibility coming up tomorrow on a Monday. That brightens the day, right?

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You're encouraging Spirit FM, Josiah Queen and Brandon Lake with Can't Steal My Joy. Happy Father's Day. Coming up on Wednesday, it's going to be lots of fun. It'll be more fun if you show up at the Spirit FM night with the Salem Ridge Yaks right there going on at the Salem Civic Center at the Salem Memorial Ballpark. Cannot wait. It'll be my first time there ever. It's Wednesday, this Wednesday, June 24th. Game time is 6:35. 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

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I'm Tim. If we haven't met before, it's great to meet you. Thank you for spending part of your Father's Day with us here at your Encouraging Spirit FM. And looking at the clock, it's time for me to head on out. Lord willing, I'll join you next weekend on Saturday and Sunday, starting off at 7 o'clock. I hope you have an amazing week this week, a great night tonight. I'm going to leave you with Colton Dixon, The Love I Have For You, on your Encouraging Spirit FM.

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1: God the Father, God the Son, and God the Holy Spirit are one God in three persons, eternally existing in love and fellowship with one another. This triune God has existed for eternity in joyful fellowship within himself. As an overflow of this eternal love and joy and fellowship, he created the universe, and out of this perfect love, he saves a fallen world. So with this Trinitarian backdrop, let's consider Jesus' words in John chapter 17, verses 20 and 21. He says, "I do not ask for these only, but also for those who will believe in me through their word, that they may all be one, just as you, Father, are in me and I in you, that they also may be in us, so that the world may believe that you have sent me." He yearns for us, his people, to be one as he is one with the Father. He yearns for us to relate with the same unity, joy, love, and honor that he shares with the Father within their Trinitarian relationship. He yearns for us to be reflective of the triune God so that the world will know him. Just as he overflows with love, so should we. And just as he glorifies the Father and the Father glorifies him, so should we. In these verses is an encapsulation of Trinitarian theology and of gospel culture among believers. The oneness of God the Father, God the Son, and God the Holy Spirit as the source of our oneness as believers and our love for one another.
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0: It's been such a wonderful week celebrating dads with you. It's your caffeinated friend, Jess, from Good Morning Radio. Hey, as we head into Father's Day weekend, thank you to all the dads, stepdads, grandpas, uncles, and father figures who show up, love well, and make a difference. The little things you do become the big memories we carry for a lifetime. And for those missing their dads this weekend, I'm praying God's comfort meets you right where you are. We're also praying for everyone celebrating Juneteenth. May this weekend remind us all of the beauty of unity, grace, and walking together. Amen. 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
1: If you believe in Christ, if you place your faith in Him as your only hope, you are a child of God. 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
1: Everyone who believes that Jesus is the Christ has been born of God, and everyone who loves the Father loves whoever has been born of Him. This is not a metaphor or a figure of speech. When we are awakened to the truths of the gospel and place our faith in Jesus, we have new life. We are born again, as Jesus explained to Nicodemus in John chapter 3. Now, this is such familiar language that we have lost the weirdness of it. But Nicodemus understood how unfathomably odd this is. "Can I enter a second time into my mother's womb?" he asks. Of course not. But by the power of Christ's work on the cross and the enlivening of the Holy Spirit, we are truly born again. In Christ, we are dead to sin and alive to God. We are crucified with Christ, and we now walk in newness of life. All this is a description of new life in Christ, being born again as children of God. That is who and what you are today, Christian.
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0: It's been such a wonderful week celebrating dads with you. It's your caffeinated friend, Jess, from Good Morning Radio. Hey, as we head into Father's Day weekend, thank you to all the dads, stepdads, grandpas, uncles, and father figures who show up, love well, and make a difference. The little things you do become the big memories we carry for a lifetime. And for those missing their dads this weekend, I'm praying God's comfort meets you right where you are. We're also praying for everyone celebrating Juneteenth. May this weekend remind us all of the beauty of unity, grace, and walking together. Amen. Most of all, I hope you find some rest, take a deep breath, hug your people, and make a few good memories. Thanks for spending your mornings with me this week. I'll see you bright and early Monday morning on Good Morning Radio.
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1: I like that you guys play the older Christian songs as much as you play the newer, because it reminds me of the former storms that Jesus has brought us through. 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
1: At the moment of conversion, the moment we are saved, even if we can't precisely define when that moment was, we receive the Holy Spirit. This is the presence of Christ in us, the power of God in us, the sustainer of new life in us. And this Spirit is the Spirit of adoption as sons. What does this mean? It means that we move from rebellion to affection and allegiance towards God. Instead of opposing God and resenting Him, we love Him and follow Him. The Holy Spirit moves us to love Him as our Father and His people as our siblings. It means that the Spirit gives us assurance that we are born again, that we are part of God's family, that He does love us as sons and daughters. Multiple times the Apostle Paul writes about the Holy Spirit being a guarantee or a seal on our lives, a deposit that ensures that we are saved and loved and part of this new family. So the Holy Spirit ministers to our hearts to assure us that we are God's children. And it means that the Spirit changes us and moves us to live in the manner of this new family. Before the Lord saves us, we resemble a different family, one that is against God and opposed to Christ. But when we are saved, the Holy Spirit begins to change us so that we have a family resemblance and reflect our Heavenly Father and honor Him. This is what it means to have received the Spirit of adoption and that we are now children of God.
0: Author, speaker Barnabas Piper is a pastor at Emmanuel Nashville. 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

0: It's been such a wonderful week celebrating dads with you. It's your caffeinated friend, Jess, from Good Morning Radio. Hey, as we head into Father's Day weekend, thank you to all the dads, stepdads, grandpas, uncles, and father figures who show up, love well, and make a difference. The little things you do become the big memories we carry for a lifetime. And for those missing their dads this weekend, I'm praying God's comfort meets you right where you are. We're also praying for everyone celebrating Juneteenth. May this weekend remind us all of the beauty of unity, grace, and walking together. Amen. Most of all, I hope you find some rest, take a deep breath, hug your people, and make a few good memories. Thanks for spending your mornings with me this week. I'll see you bright and early Monday morning on Good Morning Radio.
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1: So God made a father. God said, I need someone to provide for the family. Someone who will get up early and stay up late and never complain. I need someone who's willing to make unpopular decisions and stand by them. Someone to provide authority and discipline, as well as love. I need someone with broad shoulders, broad enough to carry a little child around town and broad enough to pull more than his fair share. I need someone who is willing to man up and provide the love, support, and strength his family will so desperately need. So, God made a father. Sometimes he will not feel worthy of the love his family gives him. There will be times when he fails to live up to my ideal standard, but when his family needs him, he will show up or give up or do whatever needs to be done. Yes, that's exactly what I need, thought God as he shook his head. A father to love my children and, if necessary, to lay down his life for them. Someone, well, like me. So, God made a father.

The calendar says it is official. Summer is here. Hey, good morning. I'm Jess. Thanks for listening to your Encouraging Spirit FM. Yeah, the first day of summer hit yesterday. And if you're my age, some of us consider ourselves the water hose era kids. I mean, I'm almost 50. And this was the generation of kids who drank from garden hoses. We rode bikes all day and came home only when we were hungry. And all together now, when those street lights came on, I mean, there were no apps, there was no social media, there were definitely no cell phones, no location sharing, just your childhood. Looking back, those simple days feel pretty special.

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4: Good morning, everybody. We have a chance for severe thunderstorms today as a strong cold front pushes through the region. Any storm that develops and becomes severe will have a very significant likelihood for damaging wind gusts as the primary threat. We could see some isolated flooding, but overall, wind appears to be the number one concern. With the WSLS Weather Authority, I'm meteorologist Edward Shaw for Spirit FM.

Walking by Faith with Jeremy Camp right there on your Encouraging Spirit FM. I'm so glad you're listening this morning. My name is Jess, because that message right there might be for you. The Bible says in Hebrews 11:1, faith is confidence in what we hope for and assurance about what we do not see. Faith isn't having all the answers. It's trusting God even when you can't see the whole picture. It's taking the next step when you don't know exactly where the path leads, believing that God is already there. And I get it. It is not always easy. But if you are facing something uncertain today, I pray that you'll just keep that verse in mind and remember that faith isn't about how big your strength is. It's about how big your God is.

If hearing this music reminds you of Woody saying, "There's a snake in my boot." Oh, we are all on the same page. Toy Story is back. Hey, good morning. I'm Jess on your Encouraging Spirit FM. You know them, Woody and Jesse, Buzz Lightyear. The whole gang is back. Oh, my goodness. And if you've never seen a Toy Story movie, this movie is all about the toys coming to life when all the adults leave the room. So nostalgic for so many of us. And the premise behind this new Toy Story, okay, so the tablet, the smart tablet has entered the building. So that is what this new Toy Story is all about. And I gotta admit, this one kind of hits different for me because when the original Toy Stories came out, my kids were little and they were so excited to go to the movies. They were just like, "Mom, can we go see it?" And I'm like, "Okay, chill out." Now I'm the one excited to go see it. And I feel like it's going to be kind of weird because I'm going to be the big grown woman sitting in the back of the theater with the big old bucket of popcorn watching it by herself. But you know what? I'm going to regret nothing at all.

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1: 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It's Monday, but it's gonna be okay. 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
1: Good morning, everybody. We have a chance for severe thunderstorms today as a strong cold front pushes through the region. Any storm that develops and becomes severe will have a very significant likelihood for damaging wind gusts as the primary threat. We could see some isolated flooding, but overall, wind appears to be the number one concern. With the WSLS Weather Authority, I'm meteorologist Edward Shaw for Spirit FM.

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1: 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Oh, sweet summer is here, and I am wishing you lazy, sunny afternoons, endless pool days, and of course, lots of sweet summer memories. 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
1: There's something special about summer. Oh, sweet summer. The days are longer, the sun feels warmer, and life slows down just a bit. I mean, it's a season of rest, fun, and breathing room. And I believe God designed it that way on purpose. Jesus says in Matthew 11:28, "Come to me, all you who are weary and burdened, and I will give you rest." That kind of rest isn't just about naps or vacations. It's a deep peace that comes from knowing we're loved, held, and seen by God. So this summer, take time to slow down, not just physically, but spiritually. Pause long enough to notice God in the little things, in a sunrise, in a walk, laughter with friends, or just a quiet moment. Summer is a chance to enjoy God's creation, spend time with people you love, and remember that freedom in Christ means you don't have to earn His love. You get to live from it. Whether you're at the beach, in your backyard, or just sitting on your porch with a cold drink, take a breath. Let your soul catch up with your schedule. Let your heart rest in the one who created summer and you.

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5: Good morning, everybody. We have a chance for severe thunderstorms today as a strong cold front pushes through the region. Any storm that develops and becomes severe will have a very significant likelihood for damaging wind gusts as the primary threat. We could see some isolated flooding, but overall, wind appears to be the number one concern. With the WSLS Weather Authority, I'm meteorologist Edward Shaw for Spirit FM.

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So thankful for friends like Rhonda and based in West Virginia, Debbie in Charlottesville, Larry and Amy in Withwell. 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

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Hey, good morning. Thanks for listening to Good Morning Radio on Spirit FM. My name is Jess, and most schools are officially on summer break now. And for that, whether you are a teacher, a student, bus driver, administrator, you might be saying, thank you, Lord. And you might can relate to this song right here.

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Take a breath. 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
1: God has never broken a promise. 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Every promise he has made to his people, he fulfilled. Not early, not always in the way they expected, but always right on time. If you're waiting on God today, don't let the waiting convince you he's forgotten. His track record is perfect. The same God who was faithful then is faithful now. Today's spirit verse is a reminder of that. It's Joshua 21:45, and it says this: not one word of all the good promises that the Lord had made to the house of Israel had failed. All came to pass.

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4: Good morning, everybody. We have a chance for severe thunderstorms today as a strong cold front pushes through the region. Any storm that develops and becomes severe will have a very significant likelihood for damaging wind gusts as the primary threat. We could see some isolated flooding, but overall, wind appears to be the number one concern. With the WSLS Weather Authority, I'm meteorologist Edward Shaw for Spirit FM.
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Now that summer is really here, it's time to make those memories. And I hope you make some beautiful ones. Hey, good morning, y'all. I'm Jess. Thanks for listening to Spirit FM. But for some of us, we remember summers just like this. Oh, the memories. Oh, do you remember running through the sprinklers? Oh, yeah. Chasing down the ice cream truck, that was the best. Riding bikes with friends around the neighborhood. Swinging so high that the poles lifted up out the ground. Ooh, picking blueberries or catching fireflies. Maybe you call them lightning bugs. We used to call them lightning bugs in Rocky Mount. No internet, no cell phones, no social media. We headed home when? When the street lights came on. Those were the summers of my childhood. How lucky I was to have grown up before technology kind of took over the world.

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step right up here. Your opportunity to win some tickets, yeah? Hey, I'm Jess. This is your Encouraging Spirit FM. And it really is your opportunity. Right now, you could win tickets to Virginia's largest fair, the Salem Fair. Kicks off on July 1st, but I have some tickets to give away to Spirit FM Night, which is July 9th. But first, here's a little fun fact for you, and I am amazed at myself for even knowing this little fun fact. The Salem Fair began in 1988. It was created to provide some summer entertainment following the closure of Lakeside Amusement Park. If you remember Lakeside, you are my people. It was a staple in this community. Oh my goodness. All right, just some little nostalgia for you. I digress. To win these tickets, I have a 4-pack to give away to Spirit FM Night on July 9th to the Salem Fair. 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Why do you go to the fair? Let me know your favorite moments at the fair. 888-774-7482. That's 888-774-7482. You could win. Call now.

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5: Good morning, everybody. We have a chance for severe thunderstorms today as a strong cold front pushes through the region. Any storm that develops and becomes severe will have a very significant likelihood for damaging wind gusts as the primary threat. We could see some isolated flooding, but overall, wind appears to be the number one concern. With the WSLS Weather Authority, I'm meteorologist Edward Shaw for Spirit FM.

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1: Catherine Vaughn and Good celebrated yesterday. Hope it was a great birthday. You too, Journey Maxie and Bada Todd. Kate Agner in Evington, hope you had a great birthday yesterday. Along with Audrey Jones and Manita, Alexis Palmer in Rustburg, hope you lived it up yesterday. Danielle Young in Madison Heights, happy birthday. Jeremy Miller in Stewart's Draft. Ella Drury in Monroe, happy belated birthday to you. Cyril Rooker in Christiansburg, hope you had a great birthday yesterday. Celebrating today, Julia Beckwith in Quincy, Florida, along with Allison Gravely in Martinsville, Paige Horn in Roanoke, happy birthday. Ed McCann in Appomattox, happy birthday to you. Amber Shoup in Lynchburg celebrating today, along with Jaden Magnuson in Alta Vista. And Eleanor McCann in Appomattox, happy birthday. Happy birthday to all of you. Live it up and eat cake, y'all.
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0: 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Hey, I'm Jess. Thank you so much for listening to your encouraging Spirit FM. And Spirit FM night at the Salem Fair is July 9th, and I want to send you for free. All you had to do was be the first person to call and let me know what is your favorite fair food or what you love about going to the fair. Let's see if we had any takers on these tickets. Hey, good morning. Thanks for calling. What's your name? Where are you calling from? And what do you love about going to the fair?
1: My name is Carolyn. I'm calling from Roanoke, and my favorite fair food is the apple pie funnel cake.
0: Apple pie funnel cake. That sounds really good right now. Have you ever been to the Salem Fair?
1: Yes, ma'am, I have. Every year, it's a tradition for our family.
0: You want to go for free this year?
1: I would love to.
0: Well, I got you, Carolyn.
1: Oh, thank you, ma'am.
0: You are so welcome. I got your tickets for

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3: Good morning, everybody. We have a chance for severe thunderstorms today as a strong cold front pushes through the region. Any storm that develops and becomes severe will have a very significant likelihood for damaging wind gusts as the primary threat. We could see some isolated flooding, but overall, wind appears to be the number one concern. With the WSLS Weather Authority, I'm meteorologist Edward Shaw for Spirit FM.

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1: Oh, sweet summer. The calendar says it's officially here as of yesterday. Yesterday was the longest day of the year. That's what the first day of summer usually is. You know, there is something about a new season, though, that feels like a fresh start. For summer, it's the longer days, the sunshine, the cookouts, and maybe even a little slower pace. I love all of that. It's also, for me, a reminder that God is always doing something new. Just in case you need it, you certainly don't need this permission from me, but just in case you just need to hear it, maybe let summer be your permission to step outside more, soak up the sunshine. I mean, I feel like we're always so busy, rushing, waiting for something, waiting for 5 o'clock, waiting for Friday. So maybe slow it down a little bit, soak up that sunshine. So here's to thanking God for the simple things. Summer's here. Let's make some memories.
2: I've got so much to be thankful for. Look, I got a

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1: There's something special about summer. Oh, sweet summer. The days are longer, the sun feels warmer, and life slows down just a bit. I mean, it's a season of rest, fun, and breathing room. And I believe God designed it that way on purpose. Jesus says in Matthew 11:28, "Come to me, all you who are weary and burdened, and I will give you rest." That kind of rest isn't just about naps or vacations. It's a deep peace that comes from knowing we're loved, held, and seen by God. So this summer, take time to slow down, not just physically, but spiritually. Pause long enough to notice God in the little things. In a sunrise, in a walk, laughter with friends, or just a quiet moment. Summer is a chance to enjoy God's creation, spend time with people you love, and remember that freedom in Christ means you don't have to earn His love. You get to live from it. Whether you're at the beach, in your backyard, or just sitting on your porch with a cold drink, take a breath. Let your soul catch up with your schedule. Let your heart rest in the one who created summer. And you.

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5: Good morning, everybody. We have a chance for severe thunderstorms today as a strong cold front pushes through the region. Any storm that develops and becomes severe will have a very significant likelihood for damaging wind gusts as the primary threat. We could see some isolated flooding, but overall, wind appears to be the number one concern. With the WSLS Weather Authority, I'm meteorologist Edward Shaw for Spirit FM.

Hey, good morning. I'm Jess on your Encouraging Spirit FM with some breaking news that may require some prayer and self-control. All right, you know we got to talk about the food on Good Morning Radio. And today, for a limited time, McDonald's released their fried apple pie. It is back. Not the baked one. The crispy golden burn the roof of your mouth, but worth it, fried apple pie. The one that came out in the 90s, 92, I believe. And first of all, McDonald's, why did you even take it off the menu? I don't understand why, but you know what? No, I don't know. Anyway, it's back for a couple of weeks, I believe. And then because apparently temptation wasn't strong enough, I saw a picture of an apple pie McFlurry. Y'all, they put the fried apple pie in some ice cream. My diet is just, I don't know. I'm just going to need a lot of prayer right now. So if you need me, I'll be over here practicing, what's that fruit of the spirit? Self-control.

Miss Cece right there with the goodness of God on your Encouraging Spirit FM. Good morning. My name is Jess. And oh my goodness, if you've been patiently or not so patiently waiting to find out who won Spirit FM's Father's Day contest, well, the wait is over. Well, almost at 5:15 today, the wait will be over. When you hang out with Doug from the afternoon show, he's going to announce the grand prize winner. One lucky dad is taking home a brand new grill from Overstreet Ace Hardware, plus tickets to see the Salem Ridge Jacks and tickets to South Boston Speedway. Can't wait to hear it this afternoon. Again, 5:15 with Doug from the afternoon show. 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Somebody's Father's Day celebration is about to get even better.

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Amen. Tasha Layton with Worship Through It on your Encouraging Spirit FM. I'm so glad you're here. I'm Jess. Thanks for listening to Good Morning Radio. And listen, this is the thing. Everybody's fighting something, a giant of fear, worry, grief, or uncertainty. I don't know what it is for you, but I pray this next song that we recently added to Spirit FM will encourage you. This song is a reminder that God is bigger than whatever is standing in front of you and faithful to walk with you through it. Here's Rescue Me from We the Kingdom on your Encouraging Spirit FM.

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3: Good morning, everybody. We have a chance for severe thunderstorms today as a strong cold front pushes through the region. Any storm that develops and becomes severe will have a very significant likelihood for damaging wind gusts as the primary threat. We could see some isolated flooding, but overall, wind appears to be the number one concern. With the WSLS Weather Authority, I'm meteorologist Edward Shaw for Spirit FM.

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1: God has never broken a promise. Think about that for a moment. Every promise he has made to his people, he fulfilled. Not early, not always in the way they expected, but always right on time. If you're waiting on God today, don't let the waiting convince you he's forgotten. His track record is perfect. The same God who was faithful then is faithful now. Today's spirit verse is a reminder of that. It's Joshua 21:45, and it says this: not one word of all the good promises that the Lord had made to the house of Israel had failed. All came to pass.

0: The calendar says it is official. Summer is here. Hey, good morning. I'm Jess. Thanks for listening to your Encouraging Spirit FM. Yeah, the first day of summer hit yesterday. And if you're my age, some of us consider ourselves the water hose era kids. I mean, I'm almost 50. And this was the generation of kids who drank from garden hoses. We rode bikes all day and came home only when we were hungry. And all together now, when those street lights came on, I mean, there were no apps, there was no social media, there were definitely no cell phones, no location sharing, just your childhood. Looking back, those simple days feel pretty special.
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5: With temperatures in the 90s today and decent amount of humidity, we're going to end up seeing a chance for some strong to severe thunderstorms throughout the region. Wind damage is the primary concern, followed by the chance for isolated flooding. We could see some hail as well. Not worried about the tornado risk, as that is further into the DC metro area. But for us, we need to worry about the damaging wind threat. With the WSLS Weather Authority, I'm meteorologist Edward Shaw for Spirit FM.

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1: Catherine Vaughn and Good celebrated yesterday. Hope it was a great birthday. You too, Journey Maxey and Bada Todd, Kate Agner in Evington, hope you had a great birthday yesterday. Along with Audrey Jones and Manita, Alexis Palmer in Rustburg, hope you lived it up yesterday. Danielle Young in Madison Heights, happy birthday. Jeremy Miller in Stewart's Draft. Ella Drury in Monroe, happy belated birthday to you. Cyril Rooker in Christiansburg, hope you had a great birthday yesterday. Celebrating today, Julia Beckwith in Quincy, Florida, along with Allison Gravely in Martinsville, Paige Horn in Roanoke, happy birthday. Ed McCann in Appomattox, happy birthday to you. Amber Shoup in Lynchburg celebrating today, along with Jaden Magnuson in Alta Vista. 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Happy birthday to all of you. 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

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Thanks for listening to Good Morning Radio on Spirit FM. My name is Jess, and most schools are officially on summer break now. 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
2: With temperatures in the 90s today and decent amount of humidity, we're going to end up seeing a chance for some strong to severe thunderstorms throughout the region. Wind damage is the primary concern, followed by the chance for isolated flooding. We could see some hail as well. Not worried about the tornado risk, as that is further into the DC metro area. But for us, we need to worry about the damaging wind threat. With the WSLS Weather Authority, I'm meteorologist Edward Shaw for Spirit FM.

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0: 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I don't care if they remember me. Only Jesus.
1: Walking through the good, walking through the hard times, look to Jesus. Casting crowns, only Jesus on your encouraging Spirit FM. Good morning. I'm Steph. Thank you so much for being along on this Monday morning. It's going to be a hot one. And it's okay. Drink your water. And no, Steph, iced coffee does not count as a hydrating beverage. Here's Kane with I Made It.

When organizing, baskets can be very helpful, but also they can take up space. My name is Steph. This is your Encouraging Spirit FM with a home design tip for today. Get smaller shelves. Build upwards instead of out. I don't know if out's the right term for it, but you know, baskets take up space on whatever surface you're putting stuff on. So if you're trying to organize things, you can get shelves like, you know, the ones that you would see in your grandma or great grandma's house. And you can find those at the thrift store, usually for pretty inexpensive. Or it is an opportunity to use some of that open shelving that's so popular, but without putting dishes on it, so you don't always have to dust it.

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Recently added music, the vocals of Jamie McDonald, Ain't No Way on your Encouraging Spirit FM. Hi there, my name is Steph. Plans, you like to make them sometimes, but you can experience some broken promises. Plans change, commitments that aren't kept, people who were meant to do well, but then just couldn't follow through. I know for myself, I find it to be extremely frustrating when I have a commitment to someone and for whatever reason, I can't do it, or maybe they can't. That just happened to me with a phone call I was supposed to make and whoops, I just totally forgot. Well, your spirit verse today stands out because of this. It reminds you that God's track record is perfect. What he promises, he accomplishes. Joshua 21:45. Not one word of all the good promises that the Lord has made to the house of Israel has failed. All have come to pass.

0: This is Zach Williams, and this is the story behind my new song, Wait For Me. I wrote this song during a time when I felt completely lost. I've been walking through life trying to figure out everything on my own, carrying things I should have laid down years ago. And the more I tried, the harder the road got. One day I finally looked up and prayed, God, I need some direction. And what struck me was realizing He had never left. He was just there patiently waiting for me to turn around. Every detour, every stumble, every mile, every time I walked in the wrong direction, He kept guiding me back. The song is a reminder that even when we take the long way home, God still waits for us.
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1: 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His mother passed almost 2 years ago now. 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And he began to sing along, unashamed. 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
3: With temperatures in the 90s today and decent amount of humidity, we're going to end up seeing a chance for some strong to severe thunderstorms throughout the region. Wind damage is the primary concern, followed by the chance for isolated flooding. We could see some hail as well. Not worried about the tornado risk, as that is further into the DC metro area. But for us, we need to worry about the damaging wind threat. With the WSLS Weather Authority, I'm meteorologist Edward Shaw for Spirit FM.

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My name is Steph. This is your Encouraging Spirit FM. CeCe Winans has a powerful new song, Worthy of It All, and it is a reminder of the worthiness of our Lord and Savior. Psalm 141:2 says, "Let my prayer be set before you like incense. Let the lifting up of my hands be like the evening sacrifice." And this verse, it reminds you that your prayer should be offered up to God like incense, and that you should be lifting up your hands in worship and praise. You should continually offer up prayers and praise to Him. And remember, God is worthy of all the glory and all the honor that we can give Him. Here is CeCe Winans with Worthy of It All on your Encouraging Spirit FM.

simple words that you can utter and he is listening. Lord, I need you. That's Matt Maher. This is your Encouraging Spirit FM. My name is Steph. You might be waiting on something today. It could be that Amazon package, but it also could be an answer or a breakthrough, a change that you've been praying about for a really long time. And if I'm being perfectly honest, sometimes waiting makes me wonder, God, have you forgotten about me? Well, your spirit verse today, Joshua 21:45, is a reminder that God's promises don't expire and his faithfulness isn't limited by your timeline. Your spirit verse today, not one word of all the good promises that the Lord has made to the house of Israel had failed. All had come to pass.

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0: 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My name is Steph. Chalk this up to, is it worth it? When it comes to trying to save money, is it worth it to actually do one of those Navy showers where you turn on the water briefly, wet yourself, turn it off, lather up, soap, shampoo, turn the water back on, rinse off, and be done? That Navy shower can take about 3 to 5 gallons of water versus the average 8-minute shower uses around 20 gallons of water. So for that cost savings, is it worth it? Now, I live in the town of Bedford, and my water bill has always been extremely high. So for me, in order to save a little bit of money, I think I would try this. But I would try it. I don't know that I would fully commit to it.
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2: Now that summer is really here, it's time to make those memories. And I hope you make some beautiful ones. But for some of us, we remember summers just like this. Oh, the memories. Oh, do you remember running through the sprinklers? Oh, yeah. Chasing down the ice cream truck, that was the best. Riding bikes with friends around the neighborhood. Swinging so high that the poles lifted up out the ground. Ooh, picking blueberries or catching fireflies. 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We used to call them lightning bugs in Rocky Mount. No internet, no cell phones, no social media. We headed home when the street lights came on. Those were the summers of my childhood. How lucky I was to have grown up before technology kind of took over the world.
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5: With temperatures in the 90s today and decent amount of humidity, we're going to end up seeing a chance for some strong to severe thunderstorms throughout the region. Wind damage is the primary concern, followed by the chance for isolated flooding. We could see some hail as well. Not worried about the tornado risk, as that is further into the DC metro area. But for us, we need to worry about the damaging wind threat. With the WSLS Weather Authority, I'm meteorologist Edward Shaw for Spirit FM.

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Good afternoon. My name is Steph. That was City on a Hill with God of Wonders. It's beautiful to think about the stars that God has put up in the sky, and especially if you're able to get to a cool evening and just look out in a dark spot, it's really pretty. Another thing that's really pretty is connecting with you. 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And you have that opportunity next month on July 15th in Charlottesville. 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

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Hi there, my name is Steph. 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

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My name is Steph. 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You think about the prayers that God has answered, those doors he's opened, and the way that he carries you through difficult seasons. Looking back reminds you that God's faithfulness isn't just something that you read about, and it's something you can actually experience. Joshua 21:45, your spirit verse today. Not one word of all the good promises that the Lord had made to the house of Israel had failed. All came to pass.

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1: wear sunscreen.
0: Whether you are driving in the car, you're going on an airplane, you are just taking some strolls around the block, it is important to remember that sunscreen. You don't want to be burnt. You don't want to have an uncomfortable vacation. But even if you're just driving around town, wearing sunscreen is really important because it does help protect yourself from the sun rays that will burn you. Now, I do like having that watch tan. I'll admit that. It just gives me a happy feeling. And so wearing my watch on my left hand because I'm right-handed and having my hand up in the windowsill when I'm driving, I do need to remember that not only does it look a little bit weird to have a left arm a lot darker than my right arm because of the sun, it needs to be protected.
1: If I could offer you only one tip for the future, sunscreen would be it.

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2: With temperatures in the 90s today and decent amount of humidity, we're going to end up seeing a chance for some strong to severe thunderstorms throughout the region. Wind damage is the primary concern, followed by the chance for isolated flooding. We could see some hail as well. Not worried about the tornado risk, as that is further into the DC metro area. But for us, we need to worry about the damaging wind threat. With the WSLS Weather Authority, I'm meteorologist Edward Shaw for Spirit FM.

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That was Colton Dixon with Build a Boat. My name is Steph. If you're feeling uncertain today, here's something worth remembering. God has never once failed at being faithful. You may have. I know I have. People do. Circumstances fail at being faithful. But God's character doesn't change. And that's a solid place to put your trust. Your spirit verse today, Joshua 21:45. Not one word of all the good promises that the Lord had made to the house of Israel had failed. All came to pass.

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And then maybe because of the popularity, it just got ruined. My name is Steph. This is your Encouraging Spirit FM. It could be campgrounds. If you are one of those people who love to camp, then finding a spot and paying a huge amount per night just seems a little bit ridiculous. Now, me personally, I will glamp maybe if it's not hot, if it's not humid, if there aren't a lot of bugs around and I can have a fan and a working bathroom, then I will go camping. Other things that seem like they were so amazing and now the popularity has ruined it. A lot of local spots on Instagram. These beautiful rivers and lakes and waterfalls. You want to go and see it, but then people are coming from out of town because social media has made it super popular.

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It is now officially summer. Yesterday being summer solstice, the longest day of the year. My name is Steph. This is your Encouraging Spirit FM. For those of you who love summer, welcome to it. For those of us, like myself, who are counting down the days to fall, we are now in the time where the days are going to get just a tiny bit shorter. And finally, after a few months, the weather will get cooler.

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3: With temperatures in the 90s today and decent amount of humidity, we're going to end up seeing a chance for some strong to severe thunderstorms throughout the region. Wind damage is the primary concern, followed by the chance for isolated flooding. We could see some hail as well. Not worried about the tornado risk, as that is further into the D.C. metro area. But for us, we need to worry about the damaging wind threat. With the WSLS Weather Authority, I'm meteorologist Edward Shaw for Spirit FM.

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Maybe you found an old prayer journal or a note, or a memory has come back from years ago and you think, wow, God really did answer that. 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My name is Steph. He doesn't always answer your prayers in the way that you expect, and not even in the way that you wanted. But when you look back, you can see his hand all over that story. Your spirit verse today, Joshua 21:45. 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All came to pass.

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2: God the Father, God the Son, and God the Holy Spirit are one God in three persons, eternally existing in love and fellowship with one another. This triune God has existed for eternity in joyful fellowship within himself. As an overflow of this eternal love and joy and fellowship, he created the universe, and out of this perfect love, he saves a fallen world. So with this Trinitarian backdrop, let's consider Jesus' words in John chapter 17, verses 20 and 21. He says, "I do not ask for these only, but also for those who will believe in me through their word, that they may all be one, just as you, Father, are in me and I in you, that they also may be in us, so that the world may believe that you have sent me." He yearns for us, his people, to be one as he is one with the Father. He yearns for us to relate with the same unity, joy, love, and honor that he shares with the Father within their Trinitarian relationship. He yearns for us to be reflective of the triune God so that the world will know him. Just as he overflows with love, so should we. And just as he glorifies the Father and the Father glorifies him, so should we. In these verses is an encapsulation of Trinitarian theology and of gospel culture among believers. The oneness of God the Father, God the Son, and God the Holy Spirit as the source of our oneness as believers and our love for one another.
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My name is Steph. Chalk this up to, is it worth it? When it comes to trying to save money, is it worth it to actually do one of those Navy showers where you turn on the water briefly, wet yourself, turn it off, lather up, soap, shampoo, turn the water back on, rinse off, and be done? That Navy shower can take about 3 to 5 gallons of water versus the average 8-minute shower uses around 20 gallons of water. So for that cost savings, is it worth it? Now, I live in the town of Bedford, and my water bill has always been extremely high. So for me, in order to save a little bit of money, I think I would try this. But I would try it. I don't know that I would fully commit to it.

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1: Emerson Day. Nope, God ain't finished yet. 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My name is Steph. Thanks for hanging out with me this afternoon. 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Doug is on his way in next. 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
1: We were driving with our 9-year-old grandson. 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And he began to sing along, unashamed. Where is my guilt? 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
6: Good afternoon, everybody. Expect temperatures today to continue to climb into the 90s as the cold front approaches. Once that front approaches, we'll end up seeing severe thunderstorms continue on and off, with the greatest threat being damaging winds, followed by the chance for flooding. As we get into the overnight hours, lows will drop into the 60s throughout the area, making for a pretty mild overnight hour. With the WSLS Weather Authority, I'm meteorologist Edward Shaw for Spirit FM.

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0: Sanctus Real, that's confidence right here on Spirit FM. Glad you stopped by today. I'm Doug. Thank you for being here and excited to be back with you on this Monday afternoon. A brand new week has started, and whatever that week looks like for you, I hope that you find peace. I hope you find comfort. I hope you find God's strength through every song, every message, every word right here on Spirit FM. 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
1: 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Look, I got

0: In celebration of all things delicious, McDonald's is bringing back a fan favorite item. If you're new to the Spirit FM family, my name is Doug. Thank you so much for being here today. And no, we're not talking about the McRib. That is always something I get super excited about. But you may remember more than 30 years ago, McDonald's had a fried apple pie and they removed it from the menu. But now they are bringing it back in celebration of America's 250th birthday. The fried apple pie is back. People are excited, and you know, it's actually available starting today.
1: Oh.

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3: Good afternoon, everybody. Expect temperatures today to continue to climb into the 90s as the cold front approaches. Once that front approaches, we'll end up seeing severe thunderstorms continue on and off, with the greatest threat being damaging winds, followed by the chance for flooding. As we get into the overnight hours, lows will drop into the 60s throughout the area, making for a pretty mild overnight hour. With the WSLS Weather Authority, I'm meteorologist Edward Shaw for Spirit FM.

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Hey, I'm Doug. Thanks for listening to Spirit FM. And there really hasn't been anything specific I've been praying about recently, but just over the past few days and over this past weekend, just really felt God's presence, really felt His, you know, just being. And it's just something where there wasn't anything major that happened. There wasn't anything crazy, but just really slowing down, focusing in that God is moving and feeling His presence can sometimes be something that's easily missed if you don't pay attention.

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1: That's Brandon Lake. That's who I praise. My name is Doug. 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And coming up on Wednesday night, it is Spirit FM night with the Salem Ridge Yaks. It is going to be a great time at the Salem Civic Center. 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

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You're listening to Doug. Thanks so much for being here today. We got new music this week from We the Kingdom. It is a new song called Rescue Me, and it is a great reminder of even when you're at the end of your rope, even when you are down and struggling, that God is going to be there to rescue you. So here it is, We the Kingdom, Rescue Me on Spirit FM.

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3: Good afternoon, everybody. Expect temperatures today to continue to climb into the 90s as the cold front approaches. Once that front approaches, we'll end up seeing severe thunderstorms continue on and off, with the greatest threat being damaging winds, followed by the chance for flooding. As we get into the overnight hours, lows will drop into the 60s throughout the area, making for a pretty mild overnight hour. With the WSLS Weather Authority, I'm meteorologist Edward Shaw for Spirit FM.

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You've probably heard it said before that the best way to lose control is to try to control everything. Glad you're here on Spirit FM. I'm Doug. And that really is a great thing because you can't have control and growth at the same time. Because when you think about it, having control is really being stringent, is focusing in on what's best for you and not being open to what God has for you. And this is something I'm always trying to learn because I am somebody that loves to have control, loves to know what's going on, loves to know what is happening. But when it comes down to it, control is really not it's all chalked up to be giving that control over to God, who is greater than everything. That is the best decision.

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4: Good afternoon, everybody. Expect temperatures today to continue to climb into the 90s as the cold front approaches. Once that front approaches, we'll end up seeing severe thunderstorms continue on and off, with the

greatest threat being damaging winds, followed by the chance for flooding. As we get into the overnight hours, lows will drop into the 60s throughout the area, making for a pretty mild overnight hour. With the WSLS Weather Authority, I'm meteorologist Edward Shaw for Spirit FM.

Tasha Layton, that's Worship Through It. Glad you stopped by on Spirit FM. Doug, our spirit verse for today coming from Joshua 21, verse 45 says, "Not one word of all the good promises that the Lord has made to the house of Israel has failed. All came to pass." Here's Brandon Lake on Spirit FM with Praise You Anywhere.

Thanks for listening. If you're new to the Spirit FM family, my name is Doug, and the World Cup is here in the United States and in North America now through the middle to end of July. And you know, it's really a great opportunity to pray for the gospel message to be shared. You know, there's so many nations around the world where the gospel is not able to be shared, but right now, these people are on American soil. So maybe just be praying right now that this opportunity is more than just a sporting event, that it is a mission field. 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

Danny Gokey, Corinne Hawthorne, that's We All Need Jesus. Hey, I'm Doug. Thanks for listening to Spirit FM. And if you're coming out to the Salem Ridgejacks game on Wednesday night, make sure you stop by the Spirit FM table and fill out one of our teacher love notes. 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
3: Good afternoon, everybody. Expect temperatures today to continue to climb into the 90s as the cold front approaches. Once that front approaches, we'll end up seeing severe thunderstorms continue on and off, with the greatest threat being damaging winds, followed by the chance for flooding. As we get into the overnight hours, lows will drop into the 60s throughout the area, making for a pretty mild overnight hour. With the WSLS Weather Authority, I'm meteorologist Edward Shaw for Spirit FM.

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I want you to think about a time you looked back on a weekend and you thought, wow, that was a really great time. My name is Doug. Thanks for listening to Spirit FM. That's how I felt about this past weekend. My wife and I and our three little girls had an amazing weekend. Amazing time together, amazing conversations, great memories to be made. My wife and I even got out on a date as well. It was just a really great weekend and something that I will remember for a while.

With yesterday being Father's Day, it is time to announce our Father's Day contest winner. You're listening to Spirit FM with me, Doug. And it was a great time seeing so much great advice that has been shared with people from their dads and father figures in their life. And we had our friend Colt Edwards. He nominated his dad, Jordan Edwards, and said the best advice he gave him was work hard for the things you want. Well, congratulations, Jordan Edwards. You are the winner for our Father's Day contest. You won a brand new grill from Overstreet Ace Hardware. You also won some tickets to the Salem Ridge Yaks game this coming Wednesday, and tickets to South Boston Speedway later on in the summer. And stay tuned to Spirit FM. We're going to have more opportunities for winners on some contests all throughout the summer.

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1: 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Showers and storms start to exit the area this evening around 9 to 10 p.m. tonight, and we will continue to see just a couple of clouds hanging around as low temperatures fall into the mid and upper 60s. On Tuesday, once the cold front is out of our hair, we have a lot of blue sky and sunshine ahead. It will be a great day to get outside with high temperatures in the mid 80s. For the WSLS 10 Weather Authority, I'm meteorologist Delaney Willis for Spirit FM.

Big Daddy Weave, that's Heaven Changes Everything. Glad you're here on Spirit FM. I'm Doug. Our Spirit verse for today says, not one word of all the good promises that the Lord had made to the house of Israel had failed. All came to pass. That's coming from Joshua 21, verse 45. Here's CeCe Winans with That's My King.

When the day feels heavy and your thoughts won't settle, pause for a moment. Take a breath. 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

Life.Church Worship, that's so much. Appreciate you listening to Spirit FM. My name is Doug, and we've had a great time this summer with our ice cream pop-ups, and we are going to be back out in the month of July connecting with you and sharing encouragement as well. And those ice cream pop-ups are coming to some great locations. Coming up on July 15th, we are going to be out at Coer Brothers in Charlottesville, and then July 29th, we're going to be at Poppies in Christiansburg. So make sure you stay tuned to Spirit FM to find out where we're going to be next and how you can get involved.

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Glad you stopped by on Spirit FM. I'm Doug. That is what one mom said about her kids and reading. She has three kids and she is determined to turn them into readers, even to the point where her and her husband Carson have said, we're going to pay them $5 for every chapter book they read. And this is interesting because a lot of parents kind of didn't necessarily come to the defense of these parents. They said, your kids should love to read. It should be something fun. And I agree, but sometimes having a little incentive behind reading is not necessarily a bad thing. So for this mom and dad to say, we're going to pay our kids to read, I'm not 100% against it.

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4: 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Showers and storms start to exit the area this evening around 9 to 10 p.m. tonight, and we will continue to see just a couple of clouds hanging around as low temperatures fall into the mid and upper 60s. On Tuesday, once the cold front is out of our hair, we have a lot of blue sky and sunshine ahead. It will be a great day to get outside with high temperatures in the mid 80s. For the WSLS 10 Weather Authority, I'm meteorologist Delaney Willis for Spirit FM.

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Sometimes it's important to be reminded that God has blessed us so greatly and everything we have, including our bodies, is His. If you're new to the Spirit FM family, my name is Doug. Romans 12 verses 1 and 2 say, "Therefore, I urge you, brothers and sisters, in view of God's mercy, to offer your bodies as a living sacrifice, holy and pleasing to God. This is your true and proper worship. Do not conform to the pattern of this world, but be transformed by the renewing of your mind. Then you will be able to test and approve what God's will is, His good, pleasing, and perfect will."

Ryan Stevenson and Gabe Reel. That's Eye of the Storm. I'm Doug. Thank you so much for listening to Spirit FM. And if you're a supporter of Spirit FM, we want to say thank you as well. Because of your giving, we're able to be here every single day sharing God's love. And that's why we want to say a big thank you today to Delina in Dublin, Mary Lloyd and Roland in Charlottesville, Claudette in North Tazewell, Bruce and Stephanie in Waynesboro, and Randy in Rutgersville. 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So thank you for giving. 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
4: 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Showers and storms start to exit the area this evening around 9 to 10 p.m. tonight, and we will continue to see just a couple of clouds hanging around as low temperatures fall into the mid and upper 60s. On Tuesday, once the cold front is out of our hair, we have a lot of blue sky and sunshine ahead. It will be a great day to get outside with high temperatures in the mid 80s. For the WSLS 10 Weather Authority, I'm meteorologist Delaney Willis for Spirit FM.

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Okay, so hopefully nothing can steal your joy, but I am going to let you steal my meal plan. Hi, it's Sydney right here on Spirit FM. And this week I am making some of my favorite summer meals for my family. And I thought you might need some ideas as well. So here is what is on the menu. So one night we're just going to have steak with sides. I'm keeping it simple. Another night we are going to have gourmet burgers. Now this is not because I'm a gourmet cook. This is how I keep one simple thing on the meal plan really exciting, and I change it every time we eat it. So when I'm making burgers, I'm going to be making them a little different. This time around, I am trying something new. So we are going to be having burgers with jalapenos, pepper jack cheese, and raspberry jam. Now I know that sounds like a weird combination, but if you're a fan of sweet and spicy, you are gonna love this. So feel free to steal my meal plan this week. Make yourself some gourmet sweet and spicy burgers.

Sometimes a reset is as simple as sitting back down around the table with the people who still matter. You're encouraging Spirit FM.

Hey there, I'm Sydney, and this is your Encouraging Spirit FM. I am sharing some of my meal plan with you for the week here tonight so that if you want to steal some of my ideas, you can totally do so. Here are some of the other things that I have on my list this week. So for lunch, for my husband and I'm doing buffalo chicken wraps because I can make them really easily and really quickly, and they're very filling. They're a great protein heavy option, and we both love them. Plus, the kids don't like them, so we don't have to worry about them eating it all. For the kiddos for breakfast, they're having breakfast pizza. So you just take a tortilla and you top it with things like eggs and bacon and cheese, maybe throw some veggies on there. And it's basically your traditional breakfast, but the kids think they're getting something special.

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1: 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Showers and storms start to exit the area this evening around 9 to 10 p.m. tonight, and we will continue to see just a couple of clouds hanging around as low temperatures fall into the mid and upper 60s. On Tuesday, once the cold front is out of our hair, we have a lot of blue sky and sunshine ahead. It will be a great day to get outside with high temperatures in the mid-80s. For the WSLS 10 Weather Authority, I'm meteorologist Delaney Willis for Spirit FM.

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I'm Sydney, and we have a really fun event coming up soon. You're not going to want to miss this. 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
1: If you believe in Christ, if you place your faith in Him as your only hope, you are a child of God. 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
1: Everyone who believes that Jesus is the Christ has been born of God, and everyone who loves the Father loves whoever has been born of Him. This is not a metaphor or a figure of speech. When we are awakened to the truths of the gospel and place our faith in Jesus, we have new life. We are born again, as Jesus explained to Nicodemus in John chapter 3. Now, this is such familiar language that we have lost the weirdness of it. But Nicodemus understood how unfathomably odd this is. "Can I enter a second time into my mother's womb?" he asks. Of course not. But by the power of Christ's work on the cross and the enlivening of the Holy Spirit, we are truly born again. In Christ, we are dead to sin and alive to God. We are crucified with Christ, and we now walk in newness of life. All this is a description of new life in Christ, being born again as children of God. That is who and what you are today, Christian.
0: Author, speaker Barnabas Piper is a pastor at Emmanuel Nashville. 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

So it's Monday. You got a little while before you finally get to Friday again, but you can make this week a win before that day arrives. Hi, it's Sydney on Spirit FM, and I love a fresh Monday, a new start. And Monday's not over yet, so don't you think for one second that it's already behind you and you've already wasted the day. Here is a way to kind of prepare yourself for a wonderful week ahead. So just do one meaningful thing today, something that makes it feel like you have really won today. And maybe it's something small. Maybe this morning you wanted to work out or go for a walk and you didn't get a chance to. Do it now. Purpose it right now that you're going to do it before you go to bed tonight. Maybe it's something simple, like you really wanted to take the time to declutter the junk drawer in your kitchen today. It just didn't happen. Go take 15 minutes and do it. Count those small wins today so that by Friday you are feeling like you have really tackled the whole week.

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I'm Sydney, and I am all about a nice fresh start on a Monday and trying to make the whole week successful. And I think it's all about mindset. So I encourage you today to focus on just making progress and not being perfect. I know for me, the temptation is always to focus on perfection. I want to follow the schedule and check off all the good habits and do all the things. But I also know by Wednesday, that's probably just not going to be possible anymore. I'm not going to be able to keep up a perfect track record on those things. So instead, I have to focus on the progress I'm making. Did I drink more water today than I did yesterday? I count that as progress. Am I feeling more energized today because maybe I ate a little bit better? I count that as progress. So focus on moving forward, not just doing everything perfectly.

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I'm Sydney and I'm a mom. I have a 5-year-old daughter and a 10-month-old son. And the biggest difference between the two of them that I've noticed is my daughter was very much attached to me when she was a baby. It was me she wanted in every situation. And she kind of experienced a little bit of that separation anxiety anytime I wasn't around. My son actually goes through that with his dad. So if my husband, let's say, comes home from work and he comes into the living room and he greets the baby and he picks him up, that's it. He can't put him down for like at least an hour because if he walks away, if he's not in sight, baby boy is not going to be happy. So he is very much attached to dad. And I actually love it. As much as I love my babies and as much as I actually really did enjoy my daughter being very much attached to me, I also love seeing their bond and seeing their relationship grow in that way. And seeing them just kind of be together makes my mama heart happy.

0: 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That's Forrest Frank on Spirit FM. Hi, it's Sydney here with your spirit verse today. Joshua 21:45 says, "Not one word of all the good promises that the Lord had made to the house of Israel had failed. All came to pass."
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2: 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Showers and storms start to exit the area this evening around 9 to 10 p.m. tonight, and we will continue to see just a couple of clouds hanging around as low temperatures fall into the mid and upper 60s. On Tuesday, once the cold front is out of our hair, we have a lot of blue sky and sunshine ahead. It will be a great day to get outside with high temperatures in the mid 80s. For the WSLS 10 Weather Authority, I'm meteorologist Delaney Willis for Spirit FM.

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W291 DD Lexington, North Carolina. So tell your Winston-Salem family and friends that they can now get Spirit FM on 106.1 FM.